0: screaming dumb shit, dumb
1: dura dura,
0: screaming
1: todo todo
0: dumb shit, dumb
1: dura dura, dura dura,
0: dumb shit, dumb
1: dura dura,
0: screaming
1: todo todo
0: dumb shit, dumb
1: dura dura,
0: screaming dumb shit, dumb
1: dura dura,
0: screaming
1: todo todo
0: dumb shit, dumb
1: dura dura.

0: before you go, there's something I want you to have.
1: Oh, it's beautiful. But wait a minute, isn't this...
0: Yeah, yes it is.
1: But I thought the old lady dropped it into the ocean in the end.
0: Well, baby, I went down and got it for you.

fundamental movement. So when it's black, this insomniac, take an original tack. Keep the beast in my nature under ceaseless attack. I get no sleep. 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

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The sun was shining, calling me to come and see you. I touched your soft skin and you jumped in with your eyes closed and a smile upon your face. Você vem, você cai, você vem e cai. Venha